was going mad in a hurry, getting stressed, making excess mess in darkness. No electricity, something's all over me, green.

by candlelight, I find in sight fundamental movement. 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